радио. I'm hearing sirens in the night. I'm losing battles with a voice that I can fight. These streets are far from black and white.

the short end of sticks, so we made a fire dead. Let it burn to a crisp, and that's a short fire flip. She's a boss, she's a bitch. I take that as a compliment.